0: Fréquence est gueusée.
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2: Guys, there's something that I need to confess. I've got some heavy feelings that I can't keep for myself anymore.

0: 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Fréquence et Gueuzé, le son de tous les hits, 24h sur 24.
1: You take the clothes off my back and I let you. You'd steal the food right out my mouth and I'd watch you eat it. I still don't.

How the hell do we get those diamonds down again? James? How the hell do we get those diamonds down again?